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0: Ian McKellen was 62 when they started shooting the movies, doing Gandalf.
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0: He's 4 years older than the...
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0: No, it's so weird.
1: Yeah, yeah.
0: It's just too weird. So, what we need you to do...
1: Go Buzz, please.
0: Go tell people about it. Let them freak out. 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
8: Tonight we get clear skies. Our low should be around 50. We have high pressure in place on Wednesday, giving us a lot of sunshine. Upper 70s on the afternoon high. It'll be clear Wednesday night. We're looking at low 80s on Thursday, mid 80s on Friday, and we'll stay sunny. I'm meteorologist Steve Hamilton.
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0: and with the songs on the river.

0: I'm happy to say that our daughter did come out of that coma and did live a very happy life with us. And that was a result of knowing how to talk to God.
1: When life falls apart, what does real prayer look like? Hi, I'm Mark Gothier with Crew and Making Your Life Count. Linda Evans Shepherd learned much about prayer in some of her darkest moments as her daughter lay in a coma.
0: I think the scripture that struck me the most during our ordeal and our crisis with our daughter in coma was the story of Job. And when Job said, "Yet even if you slay me, I will trust in you." And you know what I think? I think it's that word trust. When we learn how to pray prayers where we are really trusting God with the answer. Lord, I know you're there. I know you see what's happening. And I'm going to ask you, I'm going to give you the situation because I trust you.
1: Linda discovered that prayer is not about demands. It is about trust and understanding. Even in the unknown, choosing to place your worries in God's hands changes everything.
0: 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You become a new creation, a new creature.
1: You never face life alone. 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
2: 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And I just love you guys.
1: Uplifting and encouraging. The River.

0: life, he went on to becoming a pastor and a minister and someone who spoke out against slavery. It's a testament to the grace of God at work in someone's life. And though we're not all slave traders, we all are in need of God's grace. And that's why I think this song's connected with so many people over the years. It's a joy to be a small part of the huge story of this song. And I invite you all to sing it out with me. It really is Amazing Grace.
1: The story that made the song.
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0: reenacting the violoncello thing in Master and Commander. And then the finale is Miss Piggy and I.
1: You?
0: Sing Shallow from A Star Is Born. And then at the conclusion, there's like thousands of Uncle Sam's on stilts that come in, and then a huge, massive drone thing that shows Fozzie Bear in the sky.
1: This shows Fozzie. Is he, does he have some red, white, and blue something
0: on?
1: Okay.
0: Yes, he does.
1: All right.
0: So
1: you
0: that's
1: know
0: all
1: what?
0: I asked
1: hey,
0: for.
1: Listen, happy birthday, America.
0: Come on.
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6: Clear skies. Our low should be around 50. We have high pressure in place on Wednesday, giving us a lot of sunshine. Upper 70s on the afternoon high. It'll be clear Wednesday night. We're looking at low 80s on Thursday, mid 80s on Friday, and we'll stay sunny. I'm meteorologist Steve Hamilton.
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0: It's Brant and Sherry on the river.
1: It's true. We can beat ourselves up because we're not good, quote unquote, at praying. I was mentioning that. Put out this survey, and most of the people answered, my mind starts to drift within the first minute when I'm praying.
0: And then a lot of times you get guilty.
1: Yeah.
0: And then you either stop or you because you just think it's this ritual that you're kind of going to God for this thing, and now he's going to be mad at you because
1: which
0: you
1: is
0: didn't
1: a tragedy
0: right.
1: Because
0: he wants to be with you.
1: Right.
0: He loves you. He wants to be with you. He wants you in his presence.
1: So take that thing that your mind drifts off to, talk to him about it. Prayer is you and God talking about what you're doing in life together.
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5: Tonight we get clear skies. Our low should be around 50. We have high pressure in place on Wednesday, giving us a lot of sunshine. Upper 70s on the afternoon high. It'll be clear Wednesday night. We're looking at low 80s on Thursday, mid 80s on Friday, and we'll stay sunny. I'm meteorologist Steve Hamilton.
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0: get clear skies. Our low should be around 50. We have high pressure in place on Wednesday, giving us a lot of sunshine, upper 70s on the afternoon high. It'll be clear Wednesday night. We're looking at low 80s on Thursday, mid 80s on Friday, and we'll stay sunny. I'm meteorologist Steve Hamilton.
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0: My good friend Scott shared how his adult daughter was also one of his best friends. That left me puzzled, since I hardly had a relationship with my dad. Proverbs 24:3 says it takes wisdom to have a good family. I started asking God to teach me how to build this kind of connection with my own children, and a weekly father-daughter time started soon after. It was one of the best decisions of my life. Man, even if you were not close to your father, with God's help, you can choose to break the generational pattern of fathers being uninvolved or emotionally distant from their children. It will be one of the best decisions of your life.
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5: 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I'm Cindy Tang with Moving Moments. My cat Riley amazes me. I can quietly put food in her dish upstairs, and somehow, some way, she hears it every single time. 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It makes me wonder, though, are we tuned in to God? In 1 Kings 19, Elijah was listening for God. There was the wind and earthquake and fire, but God was not in any of those. Then came a gentle whisper, and Elijah heard him. God still speaks that way, not loud, not dramatic, but quiet and personal. So today, listen closely for His gentle whispers, because when you hear them, they can and will soothe your soul. 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
2: I have two little kids. It is something that lifts us up and encourages us. It's just a beautiful thing. There's nothing that I'm doing for my kids.
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0: Bible, any part of the Bible. I don't care where I open up. It speaks to me.
1: That's Billy Graham, and he says the Bible is a living book.
0: It's not like a history book. It's not a book of science. It's a book about faith. It's a book about God. It's not just a book on philosophy. It's not a book just on religion. It's a living book that speaks to you as you read it. There's a supernatural power in reading that book. I don't understand everything in the Bible. You can ask me questions in the Bible that I cannot answer. I accept it by faith as the Word of God, and it's changed my life, and it feeds my soul.
1: You can have the same experience. Want to know more? Go to findpeacewithgod.net. 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We're the Billy Graham Evangelistic Association.
2: Doubt doesn't make you a bad Christian, it makes you human. What if I'm wrong about all this? What if God isn't really there? What if this is all just wishful thinking? These questions can feel terrifying, especially when you're supposed to have faith. But here's something that might surprise you. God isn't afraid of your questions. He's big enough to handle your doubts. Doubt often comes during difficult seasons when God's promises seem far away and His presence feels distant. But doubt can actually strengthen your faith when you work through it honestly, instead of just pushing it down and pretending it's not there. Jesus told Thomas, "Because you have seen me, you have believed. Blessed are those who have not seen and yet have believed." But notice he didn't condemn Thomas for doubting. He met him right where he was. Wrestling with doubts

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1: I love the way that Max Lucado put it. He said, the cross, it rests on the timeline of history like a compelling diamond. Its tragedy summons all sufferers. Its absurdity attracts all cynics. Its hope lures all seekers. History has idolized it and despised it, gold-plated it and burned it, worn it and trashed it. History has done everything but ignore it. That's the option that the cross does not offer. No one can ignore it. How can you ignore a piece of lumber that suspends the greatest claim in history? If the account is true, it is history's hinge. If it is not, it's history's hoax. That's why the cross is what really matters.
0: For more inspiring truth, go to boldstepsminute.org.
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2: This is Ann Graham Lotz with Daily Light for Daily Living. Have you been silently crying out, God, where have you been? Why did you let this happen? I just don't understand. Where are you? Could it be you're blinded to His presence by your tears, deafened to His gentle voice by your own complaints? While God doesn't always protect those He loves from suffering or answer our prayers the way we ask Him to, He does promise in His Word that He'll be present with us in the midst of our suffering and pain. God said in Isaiah 43:2, when you pass through the waters, I will be with you. When you pass through the rivers, they will not sweep over you. When you walk through the fire, you will not be burned.

0: turned, for I am the Lord your God, your Savior. 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

0: Don't wish today away. 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

0: This is Seeking Him with Nancy DeMoss Wagglemuth.
1: Jesus said, "There is rejoicing in the presence of the angels of God over one sinner who repents." I can't help but wonder, if the angels rejoice when we repent, do they grieve when we harden our hearts and do the opposite? When we reject God's will and His right to rule in our lives, we certainly don't give them any reason to celebrate. I need to ask myself, is my life bringing joy in heaven? Like the angels, do I get pleasure out of doing God's will? Do I celebrate when I see sinners, including myself, repent and turn from sin? Spend some time examining your own heart. Like the angels of heaven, are you motivated by God's glory? Ask God to give you a heart that rejoices when His will is done in your life and in the lives of others. With Seeking Him, I'm Nancy DeMoss Wagglemuth.
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0: God has already written them the ultimate love letter in the Bible. 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It's based on his perfect loving character. 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Have you opened God's love letter to you? Have you accepted his gift of eternal life? 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

0: A man saw a friend of his and asked how he was doing. "Not so good," the friend replied. "I'm a little confused." "Why are you confused?" the man asked. "Well, at breakfast yesterday, my horoscope told me to do something, but then at supper last night, my fortune cookie contradicted my horoscope." Actually, I think that man's confusion began long before he got that conflicting advice. The Bible's advice for all who need guidance is not confusing at all. 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In all your ways, acknowledge Him, and He will direct your paths. 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
2: You've been praying about the same thing for months, maybe years. You've begged, bargained, and pleaded with God, but the heavens seem silent. 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Why won't He answer? Sometimes God's silence isn't rejection. It's a call to come closer and redirect your life. Sometimes He's working behind the scenes in ways you can't see. And sometimes His not yet is protecting you from something or preparing you for something better than what you've asked for. Isaiah 55, 8 and 9 reminds us, "My thoughts are not your thoughts, neither are your ways my ways, declares the Lord. As the heavens are higher than the earth, so are my ways higher than your ways, and my thoughts than your thoughts." God sees the whole picture when you can only see today. Prayer isn't about getting what you want. It's about connecting with the one who loves you. Jesus showed His love for you when He died for your sin and invites you into a relationship. Call or text Need Him.

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0: Explaining how you can have wholehearted faith regardless of your circumstances. 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But where your treasure is, there your heart will be also. 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
1: The cat is causing fender benders, but rightfully and embarrassingly so.
0: What happened?
1: So I'm a bit of a helicopter parent when it comes to my fur babies.
0: Sure.
1: I'm very protective, and that has led to our cat named Fish being a predominantly indoor cat with just some outdoor privileges.
0: Okay.
1: But they are always supervised, and they are always with a harness and a leash on.
0: Oh, yes. You're the leash on a... The cat on a leash mom.
1: Cat on a leash mom.
0: Yeah, okay.
1: Well, we live in this neighborhood that there's like... Or this part of the neighborhood that there's a lot of through traffic. And that causes a lot of my craziness because I just see these people flying by.
0: Uh-huh.
1: I'm like, okay, sorry, fishers. You got to stay on a leash. But it also leads to every single car that drives by doing a triple take to process, oh, a small dog on a leash. Wait, that's not a dog.
0: Mm-hmm.
1: That's a cat in a harness.
0: Yeah, it's what traffic reporters call rubbernecking.
1: Is it?
0: Yes, everyone's just turning around and looking.
1: That's
0: turning.

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1: yes!
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4: The River Weather.
5: Sunshine across central Ohio for today with that high nestling up near 80. Mainly clear for the overnight hours and our low 55. And sunny tomorrow, the high 85.
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1: You're awesome, awesome, awesome.
0: All right, Gracie, you are awesome. No question about it. Now you just get to share why.
2: Well, I think that I'm pretty awesome because I have two babies under two. Woo! And although life is definitely a struggle sometimes, God has pulled me through it through and through with the best children in the world.
3: Aww.
0: And you can't have the best kids in the world without having the best mom. 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
2: Aww. 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
3: 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Yeah. Like, that's amazing. Thanks for loving on the next generation and sharing who Jesus really is with them as they keep growing each and every day.
2: All the time.
0: Thanks, Gracie. You're awesome.
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3: Listen to this. Getting more stuff will not bring happiness or contentment. One psychologist has done a lot of study on what actually brings contentment, said, and I quote, "If people shoot for a certain level of affluence, thinking it will make them happy, they find that on reaching it, they become very quickly habituated. And at that point, they start hankering for the next level of income, property, or good health," end quote. Jim Carrey, very successful actor, made this statement, and I quote, "I think everyone should get rich and famous and do everything they ever dreamed of so they can see it's not the answer. But we think it's that next thing. If I just get this next thing, if I get this cool car, or if I try this drug, or if I have this fling, or no, contentment does not come from what you have. Contentment comes from who you know. And the who I'm talking about is Jesus Christ. If you know him, you will find the contentment you seek in life. Come to him and believe. The Bible says, today is a day of salvation. You'll find that peace you've been looking for. You'll find that happiness you have been seeking for your entire life. And best of all, you can know with certainty that when you die, you will go to heaven. Don't put this off. Do it.
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2: 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And I just love you guys.
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0: 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And that's a happy heart story for you.
1: Proverbs 22:6 says, train up a child in the way he should go, and when he is old, he will not depart from it. Hi, I'm Mark Gregston with Parenting Today's Teens. I've met a lot of Christian parents who want to follow that verse word for word, and I applaud that. 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
8: Sunshine across central Ohio for today with that high nestling up near 80. Mainly clear for the overnight hours and our low 55. And sunny tomorrow, the high 85.
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0: Appreciate that. 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
1: Yeah.
0: But no, God decided instead of me losing all my money, I would just lose a little of my money by having to pay for a ticket.
1: So. And it's so wild the ways that he provides through what we see as a hassle.
0: Yeah.
1: He is protecting you. 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
2: I'm Bryce Johnson with this Unpacking It Sports and Faith Minute. In recent years, the NFL has embraced loading up their backfield with multiple running backs instead of relying on one workhorse getting all the carries. In our own lives, are we more focused on doing everything on our own and striving for solo success, or are we willing to embrace sharing the carries, so to speak, and rely on others and work together? Ecclesiastes 4 in the Bible tells us two people are better off than one, for they can help each other succeed. If one person falls, the other can reach out and help. But someone who falls alone is in real trouble. Likewise, two people lying close together can keep each other warm. But how can one be warm alone? A person standing alone can be attacked and defeated, but two can stand back to back and conquer. Today, let's be encouraged to share the backfield. I'm Bryce Johnson, and you can unpack that. For more, go to thesportsdevotional.com.
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4: The River Weather.
5: Sunshine across central Ohio for today, with that high nestling up near 80. Mainly clear for the overnight hours and our low 55. And sunny tomorrow, the high 85.
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4: Sunshine across central Ohio for today with that high nestling up near 80. Mainly clear for the overnight hours at our low 55, and sunny tomorrow, the high 85.
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0: with bread and butter and everything. Like it was so sweet. He didn't like try to get me out of bed. He wasn't like saying, "Hey, buck up, you got this." Yeah. He just like let me be where I needed to be.
1: Well, that's good. It means he's got good self-preservation skills.
0: That too.
1: Never tell a pregnant woman to buck up.
0: No, like he wasn't like, "You got this." Like I didn't need a pep talk. I just needed to like let it be okay that this is my status, because I don't like being a slug.
1: Yeah.
0: Like I like being productive or going for a walk or feeling like the house is put together. And he wasn't trying to motivate me. He said, "You be a slug. You be a great slug right now."
1: As much as you like spreadsheets, I've got a new to-do list for you. Lay like a dead pigeon. Lay there. Yeah.
0: If you can put it on the list that I'm supposed to be lazy, that does help my mind a little bit. But it is something I'm just realizing, that it's okay to not feel okay at this point. Like it's okay to be uncomfortable, and God is comforting me through my husband and how gentle and protective he is. And so now I have to learn to be gentle and protective of myself too.
1: That's right. That's right.
0: That's okay. Like it is. That's a good thing.
1: It is okay, you dead pigeon.
0: Yes, I'm gonna pigeon life it for the next 9-ish weeks. Because 31 weeks down and only God's timing to go.
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1: They're in the songs.
0: And as you listen, they can be found in your life too.
1: Uplifting and encouraging. The River.

0: up.
1: One, yes, you do. No. Two,
0: I don't.
1: Two. Gravy boat. That got me for a second. Two, you're talking about the sauce now and not the flavor of the actual fry. But so you think that the flavor of a McDonald's French fry is superior to the flavor of a Chick-fil-A waffle fry? I got him. His eyes are like confused and lost.
0: Doggone you.
1: Because come on, the flavor is what we're going for here. Chick-fil-A will always win.
0: But it's more than the flavor, though, because it's the package that it is packaged in. It's a waffle. It's too big.
1: No.
0: It's too big.
1: That is the saddest thing I've ever heard. We are in America. There's no such thing. And also, I want that massive waffle fry because it holds all the condiments that you hold dear. This is redundant at this point. Okay. I know that I win.
0: So I win. I don't think you deserve. Anyway, back to breaking hard-hitting news and debate shows. The River Morning Show. It is at a stalemate. And so you can vote with your feet or something. I don't know. It's anyway, like,
1: vote with your
0: go hands. To the polls. 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
4: 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Know the answer to this question, though. Can God be trusted? And He can, because of His grace and comfort to meet us right where we're at. So humble yourself by swallowing your own pain and pride, and look at 1 Peter 5.

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0: 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They will be open Tuesday through Thursday, 11 to 7, Friday and Saturday, 11 to 8, and Sunday, 1 to 6. 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
2: Sunshine across central Ohio for today with that high nestling up near 80. Mainly clear for the overnight hours and our low 55. And sunny tomorrow, the high 85.
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3: Ooh, a little sunshine coming our way for the rest of today. Beautiful weather. Afternoon high, upper 70s. And mostly clear for the overnight hours. Our low dropping off right around 50 to 55 degrees. It'll be sunny and warmer Thursday, the high low 80s. Dry weather Friday, the high 85. And then active weather returning Saturday. We'll see some rounds of storms. I'm meteorologist Jennifer Naramore.
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5: Ooh, the sunshine coming our way for the rest of today. Beautiful weather. Afternoon high, upper 70s. And mostly clear for the overnight hours. Our low dropping off right around 50 to 55 degrees. Be sunny and warmer Thursday, the high low 80s. Dry weather Friday, the high 85. And then active weather returning Saturday. We'll see some rounds of storms. I'm meteorologist Jennifer Naramore.
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2: Kickstart my heart and take my soul to the OR. Cause I can't find a pulse, can't find the beat. Flatlined all the time, checking on my vital signs.

0: He goes, hey, Chow, Micah 1.8, what is so special about that verse to you? And I was like, it's Micah 6.8. What are you talking about? So then I'm like, well, I should go check out what that verse is. It says, because of this, I will weep and wail. I will go about barefoot and naked. I will howl like a jackal and moan like an owl. Not exactly the message I want to get across, but if I had to admit, yeah, it's not my favorite verse of all time, but if I had to say a verse that describes my life, yeah, it's probably Micah 1.8.
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1: The River Weather. Ooh, sunshine coming our way for the rest of today. Beautiful weather. Afternoon high, upper 70s. And mostly clear for the overnight hours. Our low dropping off right around 50 to 55 degrees. It'll be sunny and warmer Thursday, the high low 80s. Dry weather Friday, the high 85, and then active weather returning Saturday. We'll see some rounds of storms. I'm meteorologist Jennifer Naramore.
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0: 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I'm Dusty Sonnenberg reporting. Taking a quick look at your agricultural headlines, New World screwworm continues to move closer to crossing the U.S. border, with the closest case now being 25 miles away as it was found in a goat just across the Mexican border. Now, New World screwworm risks to humans is extremely low, but the threat to U.S. livestock is very real, according to U.S. Secretary of Agriculture Brooke Rollins. 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July corn is trading down 5.5 cents at $4.35. July soybeans are 4¾ cents lower today at 11.60 and a half. And wheat for July currently down 13¾ cents at $5.89¼. This is the Ohio AgNet.
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5: The River Weather. There's a little sunshine coming our way for the rest of today. Beautiful weather. Afternoon high, upper 70s. And mostly clear for the overnight hours. Our low dropping off right around 50 to 55 degrees. It'll be sunny and warmer Thursday, the high low 80s. Dry weather Friday, the high 85. Then active weather returning Saturday. We'll see some rounds of storms. I'm meteorologist Jennifer Naramore.
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1: And at some point you'll be feeling like you're at rock bottom because you aren't feeling loved, basically. Yeah. And so when I realized that and realized that I needed to have my identity in Christ first, that really changed everything. And nothing has helped me form my identity more than spending time reading the Bible. As simple as that sounds, and if you're a Christian, you've heard that so many times, but it really is true that as a mom, you feel like you don't have time because you're so tired and you're always caring for other people. So you feel like you should put it off until later. But the more that you don't feed your soul, the more empty that you are.
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2: Sunshine coming our way for the rest of today. Beautiful weather. Afternoon high, upper 70s. And mostly clear for the overnight hours. Our low dropping off right around 50 to 55 degrees. It'll be sunny and warmer Thursday, the high low 80s. Dry weather Friday, the high 85. Then active weather returning Saturday. We'll see some rounds of storms. I'm meteorologist Jennifer Naramore.
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0: place. Nehemiah 8:10 declares, "The joy of the Lord is your strength." 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
1: The river is always there. It's like family. That word of encouragement in those moments that you're looking for that.
2: 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The river.

0: You know, the teacher could have walked out to retirement with her name on the door and a career well done. But I love what she did is she chose something quieter, something deeper. She left hundreds of small reminders stitched into fabric that basically said, you mattered. So for me, I'm learning that, you know, legacy isn't always something that you're known for. Sometimes legacy is about how you made someone feel long after they've forgotten your name.
1: 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Things like car rides, boat outings, and flights can trigger motion sickness, especially in children or those prone to migraines. Symptoms include dizziness, nausea, and cold sweats. 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
8: The River Weather.
9: A little sunshine coming our way for the rest of today. Beautiful weather. Afternoon high, upper 70s. And mostly clear for the overnight hours. Our low dropping off right around 50 to 55 degrees. It'll be sunny and warmer Thursday, the high low 80s. Dry weather Friday, the high 85. Then active weather returning Saturday. We'll see some rounds of storms. I'm meteorologist Jennifer Naramore.
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1: Gather around, brave hearts. Let's explore the bountiful insights of Galatians 5, 22 through 23. But the treasure of the old spirit be this: love as deep as the ocean, joy like a jolly crew that struck gold, peace that calms like a quiet sea, patience that waits like a ship in the doldrums, kindness as warm as a bonfire on a cold deck, goodness as true as a compass pointing north, faithfulness like a first mate who never jumps ship, gentleness as soft as a sea breeze at dawn, and self-control strong as a helmsman in a storm. Against such bounty, no law dares blow its wind. Follow this map and the world be seeing who you be sailing for.
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0: How many times have you been sitting around the living room or kitchen when the topic of discussion turns a little, shall I say, south? You know, something happens where we're now talking about bodily functions, disgusting jokes, or crude comments. It's not like we're trying to, but something happens, then it's just out of control. Ephesians 4:29 says, "Don't let any unwholesome talk come out of your mouths, but only what is helpful for building others up according to their needs, that it may benefit those who listen." 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Sometimes it's even the nicest words that can be hurtful. Bless his heart. Does that sound familiar? What's the old song say? They will know we are Christians by our love.
1: To learn more, visit ParentMinute.org.
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6: Coming our way for the rest of today. Beautiful weather. Afternoon high, upper 70s. And mostly clear for the overnight hours. Our low dropping off right around 50 to 55 degrees. It'll be sunny and warmer Thursday, the high low 80s. Dry weather Friday, the high 85. And then active weather returning Saturday. We'll see some rounds of storms. I'm meteorologist Jennifer Naramore.
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1: I'm Haley on the River, helping you look on the bright side by reminding you that there are still good people and good things happening in the world. And sometimes it looks like a bride rewriting the rules. So you know that the father-daughter dance is a super special moment of any wedding. It's one of my favorite memories from mine. My dad and I danced to the song You've Got a Friend by Carole King, but we danced to the James Taylor.

0: about the apostles being persecuted and put in prison. 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
5: Clear skies, our low should be around 50. We have high pressure in place on Wednesday, giving us a lot of sunshine, upper 70s on the afternoon high. It'll be clear Wednesday night. We're looking at low 80s on Thursday, mid 80s on Friday, and we'll stay sunny. I'm meteorologist Steve Hamilton.
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5: High pressure will stay parked over the Midwestern states for a while, and that's covering our area. Clear overnight, low 50.

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9: High pressure will stay parked over the Midwestern states for a while, and that's covering our area. Clear overnight, low 50s. We get sunshine on Thursday. We're headed for the low 80s. Few clouds on Thursday night, then we're in the low 80s again on Friday. A little bit breezy, but mostly sunny. I'm meteorologist Steve Hamilton.
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5: The River Weather. My Christian will stay parked over the Midwestern states for a while, and that's covering our area. Clear overnight, low 50s. We get sunshine on Thursday. We're headed for the low 80s. Few clouds on Thursday night, then we're in the low 80s again on Friday. A little bit breezy, but mostly sunny. I'm meteorologist Steve Hamilton.
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7: High pressure will stay parked over the Midwestern states for a while, and that's covering our area. Clear overnight, low 50s. We get sunshine on Thursday. We're headed for the low 80s. Few clouds on Thursday night, then we're in the low 80s again on Friday. A little bit breezy, but mostly sunny. I'm meteorologist Steve Hamilton.
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1: The river is always there. It's like family. That word of encouragement in those moments that you're looking for that.
2: Uplifting and encouraging. The river.

0: Which is amazing. You can just draw a square on the ground and they're like, hey, I think I'll just sit in this. They don't care about triangles. But they love boxes. So the question came up. No, this is good, Sherry. You're like this. This is so good. The question came up, what about big cats in the wild? What
1: lions
0: about them?
1: And yes.
0: Yeah. Mm-hmm. Well, Jess gave me this video. Lions, tigers, bobcats, cheetahs, leopards, mm-hmm. panthers.
1: Yeah.
0: All playing in boxes. They love them.
1: In they the do. Wild?
0: Well, no, I think they're at zoos and stuff.
1: Well,
0: but
1: yeah.
0: They put a big, well, they love a lot of animals don't care.
1: How do we even know this? This is why I never understand breaking animal news. I know, but are you telling me you put a box in there with a monkey? He's not going to jump in there?
0: You were questioning our news gathering, our sources. We have anonymous. Yeah, they're anonymous sources, but they're highly placed anonymous sources. Trust us.
2: Have you ever gotten motion sickness on a summer trip?

0: River. We're Brant and Sherry.
1: Check this out. We have breaking animal news. This is from Jess. A listener hit me up on Facebook with this. We were talking about how cats are fascinated by squares.

0: anonymous sources, but they're highly placed anonymous sources. Trust us.
1: Have you ever gotten motion sickness on a summer trip? 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
6: 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Animalist number 1330.
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3: We'll stay parked over the Midwestern states for a while, and that's covering our area. Clear overnight, low 50s. We get sunshine on Thursday. We're headed for the low 80s. Few clouds on Thursday night, then we're in the low 80s again on Friday. A little bit breezy, but mostly sunny. I'm meteorologist Steve Hamilton.
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2: The River.

Don't let me face this loneliness alone. Making well with my soul. I need a peace that only heaven knows. Jesus, could you please just sit and cry with me till I can sing?

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Show me through the pain, there's reason still to pray, so I can sing.

0: 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I think you're going to like it.
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2: 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It's just a beautiful thing. 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